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0: Classic Rock 95 KQDS Van Halen, I'll Wait. That's my favorite song off of 1984. Michael McDonald also helped write that because they got stuck with it, but they thought it was a good enough song to make the album. Well, they were right, obviously. Make sure you join Jessie Slater. She's going to be out and about tomorrow at Audubon Sales and Service from 11 to 1. They have their car show going on, and you'll have a great view of the air show, too. It's at 5741 Miller Trunk Highway. We're on the way to Joe Walsh.
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0: Classic Rock 95 KQDS UFO right there. I haven't heard from UFO in a long time. Or as I should say, I haven't listened to UFO in a long time. There's also a street dance going on tomorrow, and Jesse Slater's going to be at that. Come on down to Dublin Irish Brew Pub, and there'll be beer tents, food trucks, live music. Indecent Proposal will be playing. She'll be there from 6 to 8, so drop on by. Bob Seger now on KQ.
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0: 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That's Dylan's kid right there, Wallflowers. Is it? I think it's Jacob Dylan. One Headlight is the name of the song. 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
11: 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I only swerved slightly as I was extracting a massive sore dry booger from my right nostril. 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
1: 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That's Pink Floyd right there. The afternoon train wreck ready to go for Monday with trending on the 20s. 350 Northern News Now headlines. Adam Lorch will talk weather in the 4:30-ish hour. 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

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Great White and Save All Your Love. Coming up after 9, I've got Elton John, Pat Benatar, and Grand Funk for you. 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
1: And the Dippy driving around with no headlights during inclement weather.
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0: 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I'm listening to Sammy Hagar's book right now. I'm on the Van Halen years and when he meets his wife. That's about where I am in his life. But, you know, I've bought this book on tape, and this is the third time I'm listening to it. And I'm realizing now, the third time I listened to it, he had so much going on other than what we saw in his life. And, I mean, I think part of it was that's why Van Halen broke up. 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
1: Uh-oh, you know who that is? That's right, it's your pal, Bobble the Clown! Yay! Hey, Bobble, wanna play a game? Okay, look up, look down, now look at Mr. Frying Pan. Uh-oh, Bobble, fall down, go boom.
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2: 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I only swerved slightly as I was extracting a massive sore dry booger from my right nostril. 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

0: 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We, KQ, I mean by we, are going to be out a couple of times tomorrow. 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

0: Classic Rock 95, KQDS, Rolling Stones, Monkey Man. Jessie Slater will be out for the second time tomorrow for KQ. She's going to be down at Dublin Irish Brew Pub for the street dance. And Decent Proposal will be playing. Beer tents, food trucks, both music in and out. And Jessie will be there from 6 to 8 with Pink Floyd.
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0: 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Yay! 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

0: 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Boy, the Beastie Boys are on the way. I was going to say Beast of Burden, but it's Beastie Boys. KQ.
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Coming up, I've got Talking Heads, Robert Plant, and BTO. That's after 11. Here's Gary Wright on KQ.

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1: He's a Cinderella boy. 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
2: 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A former Grangekeeper, now about to become the Masters Champion.
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0: 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That's BTO, Bachman Turner Overdrive. 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Northern News Now headlines. Adam Lorch, weather just after 4:30. 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
1: So, what are you doing after lunch? 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
4: I want to tell you a story about the house rent blue. 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She said, that don't confront me, long as I get my money next Friday. 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

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Now next Friday I come out in Atherin, and out the door I went.

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I said, I know. Everybody funny.

0: 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George Thorogood. One bourbon, one scotch, one beer. But who's counting? Final Vinyl tomorrow morning is going to feature Fleetwood Mac's often referred to the White Album. It was when Lindsey Buckingham and Stevie Nicks first joined the band. Final Vinyl is at 8 a.m. Brought to you by Music Go Round at 105 East Central Entrance in Duluth. Gordon Lightfoot is next.
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It's Chris Allen. I am out of here. 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
1: 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Are you ready to play No Duh Trivia?
2: I hope so again.
1: All right, here we go. Question number one. Which of these is classified as a mammal? Lizard, squirrel, or chicken?
3: Lizard.
2: Squirrel.
1: How many states in the Union?
3: 48.
2: 50.
1: How many months in the calendar year?
3: 16.
2: 12.
1: Name the four primary directions on a map.
2: North, south, east, west.
1: What's the capital of Canada?
2: Ottawa.
1: What is the product of 5 and 6?
3: 11.
2: 30.
1: How many birthdays does the average man have?
3: 2.
2: 1.
1: Some months have 31 days. How many have 28?
3: 1.
2: All of them.
1: How many outs are in an inning?
3: 3.
2: 6.
1: If there are 3 apples, you take away 2. How many do you have?
3: 1.
2: 3.
1: That was a cakewalk until he got to that inexplicable answer at the end.
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1: I know. 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Hold on. Hold on. 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
1: 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Whoever guesses it gets to be king of the car.
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1: Speaking of fireworks, we have your consideration. This would have been a nice list to have before the 4th of July weekend, but they sent it to me on Monday the 6th. Ridiculous fireworks names that sound fake, but they're actually real.

0: These are dumb.
1: That might maybe why they waited to send it to you.
0: Here come the judge. Laser kitties.
2: Here, put it in reverse.
1: I saw that last year.
0: That should be number one.
1: Did we buy one last year? We were shopping in Nebraska. We were down there for the holiday.
0: No, we weren't.
1: My family and I were.
0: Oh,
1: nice. And I swear one of the fireworks shops there had one called Put It in Reverse.
0: Well, probably.
1: I just can't remember if we bought it or not.
0: Unicorn puke, light and run, shimmer me timbers, cat scat fever. Had some of that on the carpet on Friday morning. That was great.
1: Oh, no.
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1: Here's a commercial for hot dog buns and Pringles cans.
2: Okay. 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
3: No.
2: 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Grab them today and bun max your summer.
3: That's a
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3: idea.
1: Understand 50% of what he just said. The hell's glizzy?
3: I don't know.
1: He said butt max? What did he say? Bun max?
3: Maybe.
4: What? Get the pop dog bun. Once
2: barbecue,
4: you pop, you
2: and
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2: honey
4: stop.
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1: Yeah, I think I feel a little tappy, tappy, tap.
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1: 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But we had a VCR, and that was pretty cool. And they rented Stephen King's Christine. 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
2: Right.
1: And I knew in the book there's some questionable stuff, so I was kind of surprised that Mom and Dad were going to sit down. 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About 10 minutes into it, my parents said, "You guys are not watching this. Get out of the room." We're like, "Aw."
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1: Good morning, KQ. Are you ready to play No Duh Trivia?
2: I hope so again.
1: All right, here we go. Question number one. Which of these is classified as a mammal? Lizard, squirrel, or chicken?
3: Lizard.
2: Squirrel.
1: How many states in the union?
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2: 50.
1: How many months in the calendar year?
3: 16.
2: 12.
1: Name the four primary directions on a map.
2: North, south, east, west.
1: What's the capital of Canada?
2: Ottawa.
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2: 30.
1: How many birthdays does the average man have?
3: 2.
2: 1.
1: Some months have 31 days. How many have 28?
3: 1.
2: All of them.
1: How many outs are in an inning?
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2: 6.
1: If there are 3 apples, you take away 2. 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
3: 1.
2: 3.
1: That was a cakewalk until he got to that inexplicable answer at the end.
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1: 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I told you last time that didn't go. 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
1: Yeah, we just like Ridley Adam, you and me, old boy. Hey, you some more berries. I miss you going with a little scratch behind the ear, don't you?
2: And the moron who insists on feeding the bear in his backyard.
1: Whoa, that's a bad bear. That's a bad fuzzy bear. Oh, God.
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1: Speaking of fireworks, we have your consideration. This would have been a nice list to have before the 4th of July weekend, but they sent it to me on Monday the 6th. Ridiculous fireworks names that sound fake, but they're actually real. These are dumb.
2: That might maybe why they waited to send it to you.
1: Here come da judge. Laser kitties. Here, put it in reverse.
2: I saw that last year.
1: That should be number one.
2: Did we buy one last year? We were shopping in Nebraska. We were down there for the holiday.
1: No, we weren't.
2: My family and I were.
1: Oh,
2: 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And I swear one of the fireworks shops there had one called put it in reverse.
1: Well, probably.
2: I just can't remember if we bought it or not.
1: Unicorn puke. Light and run, shimmer me timbers, cat scat fever. Had some of that on the carpet on Friday morning. That was great.
2: Oh, no.
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1: Yeah, Old Glory.
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0: And the guy with the Perkins-sized American flag in his front yard.
1: Yeah, don't you think maybe it's a little too big?
2: What?
1: Too big. 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
1: Here's a commercial for hot dog buns and Pringles cans.
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3: No.
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4: Get the pop dog bun. 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
2: 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Grab them today and bun max your summer.
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1: How many beers have you had?
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0: 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Too many beers. 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
1: I do remember my parents.
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1: Yeah, Pacino's great. 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But we had a VCR, and that was pretty cool. And they rented Stephen King's Christine. I had read the book, even as a 11-year-old kid or whatever.
2: Right.
1: And I knew in the book there's some questionable stuff, so I was kind of surprised that Mom and Dad were going to sit down. We're going to watch Christine as a family. About 10 minutes into it, my parents said, "You guys are not watching this. Get out of the room." We're like, "Aw."
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1: All right, Sarah, land the plane.
2: 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I only swerved slightly as I was extracting a massive sore dry booger from my right nostril. 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
1: Hey, Siri, text the missus. 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
1: Yeah, I got another one. 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
1: And the Dippy driving around with no headlights during inclement weather.
2: You're a moron. You are a moron. You are an example of why people should have to take tests before they're allowed to have children.
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1: Good morning, KQ. Are you ready to play No Duh Trivia?
2: I hope so again.
1: All right, here we go. Question number one. Which of these is classified as a mammal? Lizard, squirrel, or chicken?
3: Lizard.
2: Squirrel.
1: How many states in the union?
3: 48.
2: 50.
1: How many months in the calendar year?
3: 16.
2: 12.
1: Name the four primary directions on a map.
2: North, south, east, west.
1: What's the capital of Canada?
2: Ottawa.
1: What is the product of 5 and 6?
3: 11.
2: 30.
1: How many birthdays does the average man have?
3: 2.
2: 1.
1: Some months have 31 days. How many have 28?
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2: All of them.
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2: 6.
1: If there are 3 apples, you take away 2. 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
3: 1.
2: 3.
1: That was a cakewalk until he got to that inexplicable answer at the end.
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1: It's a huge one.
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1: Oh.
2: Hey, you could have a state record there. 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
1: Look at the pole bend.
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2: You're horsing it.
1: Oh, it's hurting my...
2: Don't horse it!
1: Oh, Lord! 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
1: So, what are you doing after lunch? 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
1: Speaking of fireworks, we have your consideration. This would have been a nice list to have before the 4th of July weekend, but they sent it to me on Monday the 6th. Ridiculous fireworks names that sound fake, but they're actually real. These are dumb.
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1: Here come da judge. Laser kitties. 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
1: That should be number one.
2: Did we buy one last year? We were shopping in Nebraska. 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
2: And I swear one of the fireworks shops there had one called put it in reverse.
1: Well, probably.
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1: Unicorn puke. Light and run, shimmer me timbers, cat scat fever. Had some of that on the carpet on Friday morning. That was great.
2: Oh, no.
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1: Here's a commercial for hot dog buns and Pringles cans.
2: Okay. 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
1: I know. 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Hold still. 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Hold on. Hold on. 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
1: 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We're like, "Aw."
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8: And good morning. Welcome to KQ Final Vinyl on this Saturday morning, July 11th. I would be Scott Savage. First off, our thanks to Musical Round at 105 East Central Entrance in Duluth, where they buy, sell, and trade new and used musical gear. It was July 11th, 1975, Fleetwood Mac releasing their 10th studio album, often referred to as the White Album. The LP was the band's second self-titled release following their 1968 debut and marks the first with guitarist Lindsey Buckingham and vocalist Stevie Nicks. It features three top 20 singles in the U.S., Over My Head, Rhiannon, and Say You Love Me. Side one begins with Monday Morning, right here on KQ Final Vinyl. Monday.

0: Wrapping up side one of the White Album from Fleetwood Mac, as it's referred to, with Crystal. We had Over My Head in front of that, Rhiannon, Blue Letter, Warm Ways, and Monday Morning. Scott Savage, a big thanks to Musical Round 105 East Central Entrance in Duluth, where they buy, sell, and trade new and used musical gear. On this July 11th, it was July 11th, 1975, which we're featuring this morning, Fleetwood Mac releasing their 10th studio album, as mentioned, often referred to as the White Album, the first marking guitarist Lindsey Buckingham and vocalist Stevie Nicks on this album. We take a quick break. Say You Love Me starts side two next on KQ Final Vinyl.
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0: 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It was July 11th, 1975. Fleetwood Mac releasing their 10th studio album, often referred to as the White Album, marking the first with guitarist Lindsey Buckingham and vocalist, oh, she's good, Stevie Nicks. Let's get side two rolling right now. It's Say You Love Me on KQ Final Vinyl.

0: Wrapping up side two of Fleetwood Mac's The White Album, as it's referred to with I'm So Afraid. Sugar Daddy was in front of that. World Turning, Landslide, and Say You Love Me. Scott Savage, our thanks to Musical Round at 105 East Central Entrance in Duluth. 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And we're going to take a break, get you back into the rock and roll next. And in 1 week, we'll be back at it again. 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

0: 1 minute after 3 o'clock, it's the afternoon. A train wreck. It is a Tuesday edition. Sun is shining brightly. I guess we'll just call it partly cloudy skies. Maybe we just start, just because I brought up the weather, just because I looked out the window and brought it up. Maybe Jesse Slater can add a little detail to
1: You know
0: to
1: what, that. Tom? I would love to.
0: Really?
1: Right now, Tom said it's partly cloudy, but it's actually mostly sunny. So get your facts straight, bub.
0: Okay, look at the sky. Instead of looking at your computer, actually look at the sky.
1: I do what the robot tells me.
0: Okay.
1: It says mostly sunny.
0: I don't care. It's partly cloudy. Everyone take a look up at the sky.
1: This is a half glass full thing. It's like, is it mostly sunny or is it partly cloudy? It's mostly sunny.
0: Let's see. And,
1: are you pouting over there?
0: Am I pouting? What do you mean? Why would I be pouting?
1: Your arms are crossed and you're like,
0: Why would I be pouting?
1: Because it's not partly cloudy. It's mostly sunny.
0: No, I'm not pouting. I'm just like, take your eyes off the computer and look out the window.
1: I see sun.
0: How about that? Try that.
1: I see sun.
0: You don't see any clouds at all?
1: Not one. Okay. Bluebird day.
0: I need end of days music. I need Armageddon music here. Let's see. I'm not sure.
1: Here, I'll help you.
0: Is...
1: Dun, dun, dun, dun. Dun, dun, dun, dun. Nailed it?
0: Yeah. No, you didn't. This is called End of Days Emotional Rock.
1: This is exactly how I picture the End of Days sounding.
0: Yeah. I bring it up because I see this article. You ever read Unilad.com?
1: No.
0: No, me neither. But I did see this. Because every few months, there's something that comes around about some dude who's come up with a math equation or a biblical theory of some sort proving that the end of the world is coming soon.
1: Let's hear it. Let's go.
0: We don't have anything like that. But Unilad decided to, here are the five most likely ways that the end of the world will happen.
1: All right. I'm game. Let's go.
0: I know it's... Who is it? Oh, it's got lyrics.
1: We got lyrics.
0: He doesn't swear. I'll have to try to hold him. Moans and screams alive. Okay, that's good. Oh, boy.
1: This gospel?
0: It's got to be like an AI thing. I just found it on YouTube. Anyway, one of the most common ways the end of the world will happen, it's the big crunch. The opposite of the big bang. So instead of everything expanding, it's actually contracting. And we end up in one just big ball of stuff where it's so compact that even time doesn't even exist.
1: That's kind of cool.
0: I suppose. I'd like to stick around and see that.
1: That'd be interesting.
0: The big freeze. That's where the universe just stops expanding and the temperature of the universe just plummets until everything is just cold, dead space.
1: I don't like that one. That one's not fun.
0: That's kind of cheerful. None of these are cheerful. I mean, you know, it's...
1: Eh. I don't got to pay bills after them, so...
0: There's what scientists call the big bounce. Another universe. Is he swearing?
1: Does this turn into Daughtry?
0: I don't know. Held your hand, but the warmth betrayed.
1: The deep freeze.
0: Is this the end of days? Okay. It's got to be an AI thing, right? And I'm afraid there may be swearing, but it's okay. There's the big bounce, where another universe makes its presence known, eventually leading to another big bang. Okay?
1: Wait, how would that... Okay.
0: Another universe
1: comes in. Like it just like crashes into ours?
0: I suppose, yeah.
1: Okay, that's interesting.
0: Another universe. The big rip.
1: Just like a tear in the time-space continuum?
0: I was just thinking like my Uncle Mel at the Thanksgiving Day table.
1: That could end some lives, I bet. So clear out the room, at least.
0: R.I.P. Uncle Mel. He's not with us anymore, but I still joke about him. This is where, so the big rip is where dark energy grows in scale and magnitude. Universe scatters to the point where even atoms are split down to their constituents. And the fabric of the universe itself will be ripped apart.
1: Okay. Have you heard of CERN? Have you heard all about CERN?
0: CERN, yeah. The company, you mean?
1: Atom Switzerland?
0: Yeah. Yes.
1: That seems like that could happen with CERN.
0: The end of days?
1: Yeah.
0: The big rip?
1: Yeah. I mean, they're making atoms collide, building like mini black holes.
0: I know. I know it. We met Miles yesterday.
1: We did.
0: Miles is extraordinary.
1: Oh, you met him?
0: Yeah. Well, I mean, you know, everybody did. That's what I meant. Miles is an extraordinarily bright kid. And he just learned about black holes. And learning about a black hole for a five-year-old is like, you've got to be kidding me. This thing's coming tomorrow to suck us all in.
1: Impending
0: and
1: doom.
0: Then you bring up CERN, and I'm thinking, well, you might not be wrong, Miles. Might happen. Of course, you don't tell a five-year-old that. Go on acting.
1: Did you tell him that CERN just shut down for
0: I don't know.
1: For some maintenance?
0: Nope. I just played ignorance bliss. Vacuum decay is the fifth way that the end of the world could come. This is where a new universe decides to fire itself up faster than anyone would realize, making the one we currently exist no longer a thing. So.
1: Okay, so all of these are theories to effectively the end of our planet as a physical being.
0: End of everything. Yeah.
1: Not like a end of society with like a zombie apocalypse or a virus or something,
0: I think that this would even put away the zombies. I mean, this would, you know, would even do those away. You know.
1: I like the crunch one.
0: Do you?
1: If I had to pick one of those, it'd be the crunch.
0: The big crunch?
1: Because it'd be cool to not experience time and to, like, I don't know, it'd just be different.
0: Yeah. These are all millions of years away if they happen, so.
1: We don't know that.
0: You're right. I don't, you know, and we don't.
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0: Well.
1: Here you go. This is just right up your alley.
2: Okay.
1: Yeah. A self-styled Bigfoot hunter.
2: Nice.
1: Says he now has scientific proof that a corpse that he found is a real Sasquatch and that its DNA is part human.
2: Part human, part what?
1: You've probably seen this guy, Charles Stewart. Goes by Snake the Bigfoot Hunter, and he looks all of that.
2: Did he give himself that nickname?
1: Probably. You shouldn't be giving yourself a nickname.
2: That's not how nicknames work.
1: It's not, but some people just do it. Anyway, Snake the Bigfoot Hunter first claimed in 2024 that he discovered the decomposing remains of an 8-foot, 300-pound creature in New York's Adirondack Mountains. That's your neck of the woods, right?
2: Mm-hmm.
1: Even displaying the body at a state fair. And now he's saying that a DNA test came back showing the specimen is 58.5% Neanderthal and 41.5% human, which he argues proves Bigfoot is not an ape but an unknown human relative. He claims that the testing was done through Cornell's veterinary DNA lab and that the creature was in its late teens or early 20s. Now, the thing is Cornell doesn't seem to know anything about it. But he says it was done in their lab. I mean, what did he sneak in? The creature was in its late teens or early 20s. He says he also warns that there are likely more of them out there. Warns. I'm warning you, there's more of those out there. Experts. I'm not sure who these experts are, but they're deeply skeptical. One veteran Bigfoot researcher has flat out called Stewart a hoaxer, noting that such dramatic claims have surfaced many times before without ever holding up. And then the reputable rag, the New York Post.
2: I'm just confused because Neanderthals, isn't that what we evolved from? Humans evolved from?
1: No, they evolved at the same time.
2: So what did Neanderthals evolve into?
1: Neanderthals died out for the most part.
2: They say that
1: we all have a little bit of Neanderthal in us, but we're mostly Homo sapien.
2: Oh yeah, that's right.
1: Yeah.
2: Okay.
1: Dumb.
2: Well,
1: except for the Bigfoot population, they're actually more than half.
2: Why is that so hard to believe?
1: Why is what so hard to believe?
2: That there's something that could have that split DNA.
1: Why is it hard to believe?
2: Yeah.
1: What do you mean?
2: Like, why, if Neanderthal, why can't I say this word? If Neanderthal, whoa, if those things existed at one point,
1: yeah,
2: and there was some like weird mutation along the way, why can't that be a thing?
1: It can be a thing. Show me evidence. No, he didn't. He said he had it done in Cornell.
2: Did you call Cornell?
1: Okay, nobody has the evidence but him. But he claims it's true. So, okay, let's do some tests. Let's do some public, transparent tests. We'll just say it.
2: I believe him.
1: Okay, I know you do. That's why I said it was right up your alley. And it said in the Adirondacks. So
2: it's probably my mom's backyard.
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2: 3?
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0: Solo Greg Almond, and I'm no angel at KQ, the Northland's number one radio station, and Scott Savage. Coming up tonight, Jesse Slater and KQ with the annual Dublin Irish Brew Pub Downtown Duluth Street Dance. Yeah, music, by the way, inside and out. And then there's going to be beer tents, food trucks, live music. 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Jesse broadcasting live there, 6 to 8 o'clock. That'll be tonight with KQ.
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4: Thanks,
3: on the
4: Chad.
3: Afternoon train wreck.
5: And you know, trending is brought to you by that great guy, Chad Record, from Farmers Insurance in Duluth. Duluth city leaders are responding after three separate shootings over the past several days left four people hospitalized. Police say there's no evidence that incidents are connected, but investigators believe many of those involved are juveniles who were illegally carrying firearms. Mayor Roger Reinert and Police Chief Mike Sinoa are urging residents to report suspicious activity, secure their firearms, and help investigators bring those responsible to justice.
4: I almost called the police yesterday because remember I told you about, you know, the people that don't have sparklers, they have bombs. Well, this thing was so loud. I think it was a firework, but it was a bomb.
5: Or a meth lab.
4: Somebody was, well, maybe. I hate to say it, but maybe.
5: But you didn't call the police?
4: I didn't.
5: All was clear?
4: And we're still too close to the Independence Day holiday.
5: Yeah, I know. It's like you have like a couple, like you have like the rest of this week and then you need to chill out.
4: Yeah.
5: You know?
4: Pretty sure I saw a building go down though.
5: What?
4: I'm kidding.
5: Oh, it's like my Lanta. Nah, the cops, no need to call them. The search for the coolest thing made in Minnesota is on. The Minnesota Chamber of Commerce is now accepting nominations for its annual contest, recognizing innovative products made across the state. Everything from food and beverages to medical devices and household products is eligible. Nominations are open through August 14th, with public voting beginning August 31st, and the winner will be announced in early October. So, I don't know, do you recall last year's winner?
4: I don't.
5: It was Polaris Inc., the MRZR Military RZR.
4: Okay. Whew, that's a lot of letters.
5: That's a lot of R's and Z's.
4: Sure is.
5: But that was the winner last year.
4: Okay.
5: And then the year before was 3M Scotch Magic Tape.
4: A classic?
5: Right.
4: Why not?
5: So some honorable mentions and other nominees over the years was Cirrus Aircraft SR Series G7 aircraft. The Vestibule, the company Vestibule, the Teardrop Trailer.
4: The what? I don't know what that is. Yeah. Teardrop Trailer?
5: Yeah.
4: What's that?
5: It's a trailer that catches your tears.
4: What?
5: No, I have no idea.
4: I'll look it up. Teardrop, go ahead.
5: ATZ Manufacturing, their track chair, an all-terrain wheelchair. That's cool.
4: Oh, it's a trailer. It's a camper. It's one of those little campers, you know? They look sort of like a little round thing.
5: I mean, I assumed it was a trailer of sorts.
4: Yeah, those are nice.
5: Given it says trailer.
4: Those are cool.
5: But did you hear the one I just said?
4: No, I missed it. I'm sorry.
5: ATZ Manufacturing track chair. It's an all-terrain wheelchair.
4: Oh, yeah, I've seen those.
5: That's cool.
4: A lot of people, you know, they can't get out hunting or fishing anymore. Mm-hmm. They can take it out on the trails.
5: That's great.
4: Love it.
5: Here's an obvious one. Hormel Foods.
4: Okay.
5: Spam classic.
4: Really? That's going to be their Spam?
5: Mm-hmm.
4: Okay.
5: Duluth Pack, the Wanderer Backpack.
4: Of course.
5: Jack Pine Brewery, Vengeance Jalapeno Cream Ale.
4: Mm.
5: And then Insti Meds. They made prescription medication dispensers.
4: Mm.
5: So there you go.
4: All great choices, all very different from each other.
5: I was on the website for the Minnesota Chamber earlier looking at it, and you can just go on there and you just click a button that says submit my product or whatever, mm-hmm. and then you just go through the process and you can submit what if you have a invention of sorts, and then people can vote on them.
4: Okay.
5: It's not easy.
4: Yeah.
5: Plans for a proposed Google data center in Hermantown continue to move forward despite ongoing public opposition. The city council approved reimbursement agreements that will help cover planning and environmental review costs, including funding from Mortenson Development and Minnesota Power. Meanwhile, dozens of residents voiced concerns over transparency, environmental impacts, and the project size, while Google representatives pledged to be a long-term community partner as that planning continues. A priceless piece of art has been recovered in a surprising police raid near Paris. Authorities say a Pablo Picasso portrait valued between 12 and 15 million euros was discovered during a drug investigation.
4: Okay.
5: The painting, believed to depict Picasso's golden muse, had been stolen from a private storage facility. Police say the artwork was authenticated after being found alongside cash, luxury goods, and drugs during that raid.
4: People that were on the drugs are all looking at the Picasso like, whoa, his hand's over here and there's an eye there. And
5: I mean, low-key, it's probably
4: a guitar
5: was like
4: in there, man.
5: Their greatest form of entertainment while they're tripping balls.
4: Maybe.
5: Like, guys, we need a Picasso up in here.
4: Okay. Hey, drugs aren't funny. Sorry.
5: No.
4: Stop laughing.
5: And talk about a new twist on a summertime favorite. Are you ready for this?
4: Mm-hmm.
5: Pringles is launching limited edition hot dog buns inspired by its famous chip flavors.
4: I saw that. And they come in the can too, right?
5: I'm not like against this.
4: I'm not either. I think it's brilliant.
5: The potato-based Pringles pop dog buns will come in sour cream and onion, barbecue and honey mustard varieties. And each bun comes individually packaged in its own can.
4: Okay. Seems like a lot of packaging.
5: I was going to say, it seems like kind of a lot of waste of plastic and stuff. But
4: yep.
5: The unusual snack is only available online through Pringles Marketplace with special releases planned this month. I can't tell you what I would do to a hot dog in a sour cream and onion bun. It'd be over.
4: Yeah, maybe.
5: It would be over for that dog.
4: You know, that's probably going to make the hotkey tournament.
5: No, it's not. If you just move on from it, it's not.
4: I think
5: not.
4: It's going to make the hotkey tournament.
5: No, it's just, you won it. Anyways.
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0: Eddie Money. Two tickets to paradise. Let's go. Classic Rock KQ, Scott Savage. Beautiful weekend weather-wise. Nice to have you along. 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
2: All right. Spoiler alert, you're not going to win.
1: 724-ROCK. Good morning, KQ. Are you ready to play No Duh Trivia?
4: No Duh.
1: No Duh.
4: No Duh.
1: How's this one sound, Bruce?
2: Zero chance.
1: Wow.
2: Might get three right.
1: Oh, my goodness. All right, gentle listener, are you ready to prove him wrong?
4: I'll try.
1: Okay, here we go.
2: That's very convincing.
1: Calm down. Question number one. How many quarters are in
2: $1,000? 250.
4: 4,000.
1: Very good. What is a baby sheep called?
2: Joey.
4: Lamb.
1: In English, lice is the plural of what word?
2: Lamb.
4: Louse.
1: Name the Full House character Mary-Kate and Ashley Olsen played.
2: DJ.
1: Oh, we're Googling. We're Googling.
2: Stephanie.
4: Michelle.
1: Very good.
2: Wow.
1: What letters to the left of W on a standard keyboard?
2: X.
4: Q.
1: What number did Wayne Gretzky wear in the NHL?
2: 98.
4: 99.
1: What actor played James Bond in Skyfall?
2: Will Ferrell.
4: Craig?
1: Need more than that. I'm sorry. Need more than that.
2: I got further than I thought he would, but yeah. he still didn't prove me
1: very
2: wrong.
1: Very diligent, but unfortunately, the clock is
2: he was
1: not
2: too here. Diligent.
1: Oh, somebody was there, now they're not. 724 Rock.
2: Let's do it, man.
1: 724.
2: Yeah.
1: 7625. Good morning, KQ. Are you ready to play No Duh Trivia?
4: Yeah.
1: All right, here we go. Bruce, how's this one sound?
2: A stump.
1: Whoa. Jeez. All right. Question number one. What does the letter B stand for in scuba?
2: Bruce.
4: Breathing.
1: Very good. How many states in the Union?
2: 48.
4: 50.
1: How many states in the lower 48?
2: 50.
4: 48.
1: Who's the mayor of Superior?
2: Roger Reinert.
4: Jim Payne.
1: Which of these is classified as a mammal? Lizard, spider, or chicken?
2: Spider.
4: None of them.
1: Who invented the Heimlich maneuver?
4: Heimlich.
2: Nope. Got to give more information than that.
4: Butch Heimlich.
2: Butch. Points for creativity.
1: Yeah,
2: I like
1: but
2: that. But it's incorrect.
1: Butch. I was going to.
2: That was his nickname in high school, actually.
1: I was going to help him out, said his closest called him Hank. Hey, never up, never in, right?
2: Yeah.
1: Good morning, KQ. Are you ready to play No Duh Trivia?
4: I hope so again.
1: All right, here we go. Question number one. Which of these is classified as a mammal? Lizard, squirrel, or chicken?
2: Lizard.
4: Squirrel.
1: How many states in the Union?
2: 48.
4: 50.
1: How many months in a calendar year?
2: 16.
4: 12.
1: Name the four primary directions on a map.
4: North, south, east, west.
1: What's the capital of Canada?
4: Ottawa.
1: What is the product of 5 and 6?
2: 11.
4: 30.
1: How many birthdays does the average man have?
2: 2.
4: 1.
1: Some months have 31 days. How many have 28?
2: 1.
4: All of them.
1: How many outs are in an inning?
2: 3.
4: 6.
1: If there are 3 apples, you take away 2. How many do you have?
2: 1.
4: 3.
1: That was a cakewalk until he got to that inexplicable answer at the end. 3? I don't know, I just work here. 724-ROCKS, 724-7625. We are playing for golf up at Superior National Lutzen, and we have a pizza from Due North Pizzeria in Hermantown. Good morning, KQ. Are you ready to play No Duh Trivia?
4: No Duh.
1: All right, here we go.
5: No Duh.
1: Question number one, what's the third vowel in the alphabet?
2: Oh.
4: I.
1: How many square feet are in one square yard?
2: One.
4: Nine.
1: Which has more sides, a square or a rectangle?
2: Square.
4: They both have four.
1: What is the seventh month of the calendar year?
2: May.
4: July.
1: What do you call words that imitate sounds like bang or crash?
4: Verb?
1: No, that's not what we're looking for. So sorry. Mm-mm-mm.
2: Tough game.
1: It is a tough game. 724-ROCKS, 724-7625. If you want to take a crack at No Duh Trivia, 10 No Duh questions, 60 seconds to answer them. Do so. You're playing golf up at the beautiful Superior National Lutzen, and a pizza, large single-topping pizza from our friends at Due North Pizzeria in Hermantown. Let's try one or two more. Good morning, KQ. Are you ready to play No Duh Trivia?
4: Apparently not, but let's keep trying.
1: All right, here we go. Question number one, what currency is used in Russia?
2: Yen.
4: Ruble.
1: Who is nicknamed Old Blue Eyes?
2: Bette Midler.
4: Frank Sinatra.
1: What is the last name of Sylvester Stallone's character in Rocky?
4: Balboa.
1: Name a color and name the color in the middle band of the German flag.
4: Red.
1: Very good. How many seconds are there in 1 hour?
2: 60.
4: 3,600.
1: Bruce?
2: We'll let him have it because he didn't complete the first guess.
1: What is the name of the band Bruce Springsteen has played in with since the 70s?
4: E Street Band.
1: What is the number on the opposite side of the number 6 on a standard dice?
4: 1.
1: The freezing point of water is 32 Fahrenheit. What is the corresponding to Celsius?
2: It's 32.
4: 0.
1: In terms of area, which country is the second largest land area, I should say?
4: Canada.
1: And how many legs does all...
2: Oh, you ran out of time. Yeah, what are you going to do?
1: Absolutely.
2: Got to be quicker than that.
1: We'll try it again later on this week. No Duh Trivia.
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0: 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Another segment now.
5: A new national survey found that 46% of Americans don't know what America's 250th anniversary was commemorating. That's almost half the country had no idea what the hell the 4th of July was about.
0: Doesn't surprise me.
5: Wow. Wow.
6: Maybe we should teach that in school.
5: That's all you can say is wow. 46% of Americans didn't know what we were celebrating this past weekend.
0: When saw Young Washington yesterday morning, the old folks' time of 9:45 a.m. on a Sunday, had popcorn.
5: I was going to ask you, does one have popcorn in the morning?
0: Stayed away from all that kind of, but I had a little treat yesterday morning. Didn't get any tummy grumbles where I had to, run out of the movie. But side note, that being, of course, 250th weekend, if you get a chance to go see it, it is very, very good. And it looks like so well that they have the sequel set to go now with Angel Movies. So it's 1776, I believe, will be the title of it. So Young they pick up where he, 13 colonies, type of da-da-da-da, and all that. And away we go.
5: That was going to be Young Washington 2, the Electric Boogaloo.
0: There you go.
5: Do you know what that is? The Electric Boogaloo?
6: No. What we should do is, I was thinking Young Martha, but, whatever.
5: Scott, do you remember the
0: yes.
5: Scott knows what the reference is.
6: I don't get the reference.
5: There's a movie that came out in the 80s. It was called Breakin'. It was a breakdancing movie because that was all the rage. And it did so well, they came out with Breakin' 2, The electric boogaloo.
6: I have heard of that. Now you say that.
5: I have not.
6: No, I've heard of it. I have no idea what it is.
7: It sounds like Hunter.
8: The refrigerator cardboard box. Cut it up with the the cutter and lay it down for your
6: good friendly reminder that I'm the youngest person in the studio right now.
5: I never saw either one of those films, so I don't know if they're good. But Breaking must have been something.
8: Electric Boogaloo.
5: The Electric Boogaloo.
6: They don't. It doesn't need to be good for there to be a sequel.
5: That's a fact. Let's see. 29-year-old man in Maryland named Jalen Goddard had his car stolen, but he should have been more hesitant to call the police because his car was stolen while he was busy burglarizing a Verizon store directly across the street.
6: They don't always catch the smart ones.
5: I mean, are you stealing merch from the Verizon store?
6: Yes. 'Cause
5: I can't believe they have a lot of cash on hand. And if you're stealing phones and stuff, they have serial numbers. They track those things. This is a terrible place to pick to go burglarize.
6: It really is.
5: Not that we're advocating nor condoning this sort of behavior.
6: Don't steal things.
5: Yeah, don't do that.
8: They have those mob type of deals now where they have the security footage where a bunch of them run into a said place like that. And they have the cutters, you know, because a lot of those phones are on those safety wires and all. And they're just cutting and grabbing and throwing into bags and boom. And then, you know, they're overwhelmed. What do you do as an employee when there's 30 people running into that store? And
5: it's called a sawed-off.
8: Well,
5: you come in that manner, chunk, chunk, and I start blasting. That's just the way it is. Don't do stuff like that.
8: No, I get it, but I'm thinking the Verizon Corporation probably isn't going to be
5: letting
8: their employees with the old Verizon logoed polo shirt have the old sawed-off under the counter.
5: Probably not.
8: Mom and pop shop, yes.
5: Maybe they could electrify the floor or something. You push a button, all of a sudden you have them all dancing. Trap door.
8: Trap door. Right. We have that.
5: Nobody wants to run with trap door.
8: Right.
6: I think it's so hard to get the elephants and the cheetahs to play nice down there. I don't know how you did it.
5: I wonder if I could convince my wife. Because, you know, at the store, your margins are thin. You have to be very, very careful.
6: Right.
5: I wonder if we could find the money for trap door at the Minnow.
6: Oh.
5: That'd be so good.
8: Heck of a deal on Chubbs at the Minnowet.
5: Yeah. Chubbs just went up a lot. A lot. Let's see. He tried to deny being at the Verizon store when the cops got there. The cops didn't buy it. One officer said, that's some karma right there, dude. He was charged with burglary, theft, and destruction of property.
6: Yeah. As a believer in karma, I agree. That's karma, dude.
5: Your winner of the Nathan's. Is this the Nathan's hot dog eating contest?
8: Did he do it? Yeah. Did Joey do it again?
6: Yeah.
8: I didn't even hear.
9: Is the 18-time champion of the world with 66 Nathan's famous hot dogs and buns in 10 minutes.
8: What?
9: Joey Chestnut.
5: Now that's a world champion, right? He's competing against
8: 66.
5: Right, 66.
8: And that's buns as well as the hot dogs.
5: Do they
8: right?
5: still let you dip it in
8: the
5: water?
8: Yeah, I think so. I know what you're saying. It's all this boy. Just horking them down. Gosh, 66.
5: There's a joke there. I'm going to leave it alone.
6: I think it's probably a good idea.
5: Yeah, it's probably a good idea.
8: Oh.
5: Yeah, I'm just going to move on. A Delta flight was apparently struck by fireworks as it descended into Chicago Midway International Airport Saturday night. It landed safely, but the pilots heard a big bang, and the plane is being checked out to see if there's any damage. Here is the air traffic control conversation.
10: Tower, we just had a firework hit our plane, Delta 1076. We're continuing.
11: Delta 1076, can you tell me if you had to, I guess, any further information about the firework?
10: 200 feet AGL, 250 AGL, but we just heard the bang on the plane, so we'll have to take a look at it once we get to the gate.
12: And we're just hoping it was just the mortar that went off underneath, but definitely felt the big bang.
11: There have been multiple reports, as you can imagine. The city's aware. They said they would notify the Chicago police, but, I don't know what they'll do.
5: So we don't know. Was it just some Yahoo blowing off fireworks, or was it an organized type deal?
6: Well, yeah, you know, was it something that maybe the left hand and the right hand weren't in sync, and somebody was shooting off fireworks and didn't know. I don't know.
5: Speaking of fireworks, we have your consideration. This would have been a nice list to have before the 4th of July weekend, but they sent it to me on Monday the 6th. Ridiculous fireworks names that sound fake, but they're actually real. These are dumb.
6: That might be why they waited to send it to you.
5: Here come the judge. laser kitties. Put it in reverse.
6: I saw that last year.
7: That should be number one.
6: I think did we buy one last year? We were shopping in Nebraska. We were down there for the holiday.
5: No, we weren't.
6: My family and I were.
5: Oh,
6: nice. And I swear one of the fireworks shops there had one called Put It in Reverse.
5: Well, probably.
6: I just can't remember if we bought it or not.
5: Unicorn Puke, Light and Run, Shimmer Me Timbers, Cat Scat Fever. Had some of that on the carpet on Friday morning. That was great.
6: Oh, no.
5: Neighbor Hater, Poo Poo Magnet, and The Wizard of Oz.
8: I forgot to tell you, I saw a quick little video this weekend where I know where you live, and I know your bank going onto your lake there, your mm-hmm. area,
5: yeah,
8: behind your house there. This gentleman looked just like your brother, Joe, and he had the green PVC piping that he had on some cement blocks,
5: yeah,
8: and then pointing out onto the lake. Well, this guy did the drop the mortar in and then, light, drop, go yeah. type of. Well, some of it must have went because it went out. As he's walking away, you hear the other people by the house. It's not all done. And then you just hear at the base, right there by the shore, this thing goes off as he's running back. They lost their whole shoreline right there. I mean, it was a military type of, explosion where I'm going, oh, no.
6: Yeah.
5: Well, we've been talking.
8: It looked just like Joe. Long hair, taller guy, just put it down there, lit it.
5: Did he light with a cigarette? Because then that would have been my brother.
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0: That's Filter and Take a Picture at KQ, the Northland's weekend radio station with Scott Savage. Nice to have you along. Got some Rush music lined up out of the break here, but we'll do another segment with the best of the KQ Morning Show within moments.
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7: A video is making the rounds of a woman getting really scared when her Waymo drove over a firework.
8: Oh, no.
9: Are we on fire, dude?
8: Oh, no.
10: Oh, Jesus.
8: The Waymo.
10: Oh, no.
0: So does it have sensors under the car for those Waymos where get out of danger, something exploding under vehicle, need to move?
7: I don't know.
0: Or is it just like sides and front and rear? And
7: I couldn't tell you.
0: Yeah, that's a hard no for me, Bob.
7: You ever eat at Taco Bell?
0: Oh my gosh, it has been probably a year.
7: Really? We just drove through and grabbed lunch the other day. Love Taco Bell. Here's a woman that really loves Taco Bell, and she just could not wait. A 30-year-old woman in Maryland named Ashley Andrews was at a Taco Bell restaurant last month, and she got fed up with how long she was forced to wait. No one has said what she ordered. She started arguing with the employees, but when that didn't work, she thought maybe flashing a firearm would expedite the order. That didn't work either.
0: I can't believe it didn't work.
7: So she verbally threatened them. They called the cops, and when the officer showed up, they found Ashley had her gun, which was loaded.
0: Oh.
7: They also saw her on the store surveillance cameras as well as footage from an employee's phone. She's in all sorts of trouble. Not only the assault charges, disturbing the peace, reckless endangerment, she was also banned from Taco Bell.
0: Oh.
7: Which may be the cruelest kind
0: That's
7: of
0: the all. Harshest punishment yeah. of all. So when you got back into her vehicle, you know what the sound made when she shut the door, don't you?
7: Boom.
0: Yep, the Taco Bell gone.
11: Where'd that happen again?
0: Boom.
7: That was Maryland.
11: Oh, so not Florida.
7: Not Florida. That was in Maryland.
11: Well, Maryland is the Florida of the Eastern Seaboard.
7: What? We all know that.
11: Yeah, duh.
0: A quick little side note here from the text line. Thank you to one of our winners who sent in a couple of snapshots of them last night at the Bob Dylan Show at Mystic Lake Amphitheater.
11: Nice.
0: They had a great time. It looks very cool. Sun is setting there and looks like a beautiful night. So
7: were
0: awesome. I'm stoked you were able to go down and enjoy the show.
11: Very cool.
7: Sounds like if it rains, though, you might want to bring an inner tube to sit in.
0: The designers forgot. You know, if we get some heavy rainfall, where does that rain go? Oh.
11: Yeah, I couldn't believe that when I saw it.
0: Jeez.
7: Pringles. Are you familiar with Pringles?
11: I've heard of them.
7: They'll be selling hot dog buns in Pringles cans.
11: Nope.
0: What?
11: Absolutely not.
7: It's a limited edition stunt to celebrate National Hot Dog Day, which is a week from tomorrow. Well, it says next Wednesday. Are you one of those next Wednesday means a week from tomorrow or next Wednesday means tomorrow? As it sits right now.
11: Well, for me, next Wednesday is a week from tomorrow.
7: See, I've argued with my wife about that. Next Wednesday is tomorrow.
11: I understand where you're coming from.
7: Yeah.
11: And honestly, I don't know why we do the next Wednesday's a week from tomorrow thing. It doesn't make sense. But that's always been how it is.
7: Because we'll go back and forth and she'll say it's next week. I said, when is the next Wednesday coming up? Tomorrow? That's next Wednesday.
11: I'm guessing it got shortened from next week Wednesday. We were saying it at that point. We just took a week out of there.
0: I go, so today's Tuesday.
11: Yeah.
0: For tomorrow, this Wednesday.
11: Yep. As in this coming Wednesday.
7: And be honest with you, I probably.
0: A week from this Wednesday, if it's tomorrow.
7: I probably do the same thing you do. I just like to argue sometimes.
11: I can't believe you do that.
7: I know.
0: Or on it's Thursday, so I go, this coming Wednesday.
7: My poor wife. I don't know how she does it.
11: I say that all the time about you.
7: Thank you. Here's a commercial for hot dog buns and Pringles cans.
9: Okay. Introducing Pringles Pop Dog Buns. Tired of sad, bland hot dog buns that make eating glizzies a drag? Wish they were infused with the delicious flavor of Pringles crisps?
0: No.
9: Wish no more. There's sour cream and onion, barbecue, and honey mustard. Grab them today and bun max your summer.
11: That's a terrible
7: idea. I don't understand 50% of what he just said. The hell's glizzy?
11: I don't know.
7: He said butt max? What did he say? Bun max?
11: Maybe.
0: What? Get the pop dog bun. Once you pop, you can't stop.
9: And honey mustard. Grab them today and bun max your summer.
11: Yeah, bun max your summer.
0: Oh, my.
11: Careful. That sounds like it might be a 10-01.
7: Say, bun max sounds like a prison term. There's a video making the rounds from 4th of July weekend of two women fighting. The Post says one of the ladies was, quote, biting into somebody's leg like a fried chicken.
12: Please, please.
7: Oh, yeah, she's giving it. Oh, oh, she's just biting into it, too. She is biting into that leg like it's the Colonel's finest. Listen, Rich.
12: Please,
7: not.
12: I will press charges.
7: Well.
0: Yeah.
7: Sometimes this is just to make myself laugh. I'll be scrolling on the world wide webs, the video feeds, and there they are. There's two women about to square off. It's typically in front of a trailer park. And my first thought is, who grabs a handful of hair first? That's the first thing they always do when the two ladies get to fight. They square off, they say some words, you know, don't you be fronting me or whatever. And then they grab the hair. And it's always the hair grabbing time. Take a boxing lesson. You'd end that fight a lot sooner. Anyway, we'll call that page two headlines a cake.
11: Sure.
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Of course, the huge car show happening there and a fantastic view for the air show as well. That's the place to be. 5741 Miller Trunk Highway. We'll check in with Jesse coming up in just a little bit with KQ.

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2: Yeah, thanks everybody for putting in your submissions on the text line here. We got the movie quote, Go Ahead Punk, Make My Day. Dirty Harry, of course. To Kill a Mockingbird, another one, It's a Wonderful Life.
1: I've never seen It's a Wonderful Life. It's to the point now where people say you have to see it that I won't see it because I'm a petulant child.
2: Quite a few coming in on the text line for Red Dawn. One Flew Over the Cuckoo's Nest.
1: Didn't they remake Red Dawn here a couple years ago? I thought they did.
2: Yeah. This says 3-hour filler. Pulse, Pink Floyd's live performance. Hashtag music heals.
1: I have that somewhere on DVD. No, it's actually on Blu-ray. It's on Blu-ray.
2: Little Shop of Horrors. Any Mel Brooks movie. The Best Years of Our Lives. Eddie Murphy's Delirious. Show me that hit. Show that man his money, it says here. Another Red Dawn coming in. Back to the Future. The Sandlot. You Can't Handle the Truth. Dumb and Dumber. 300. Shawshank Redemption.
1: Great movie.
2: Smokey and the Bandit.
1: Another great movie. Jackie Gleason's character is the best ever.
2: Buford
1: T. Justice.
2: Yep. Thanks, everybody, for checking in.
1: On the Facebook page, boy, we have a bunch of them. Another one for Smokey and the Bandit. Convoy, The Great Outdoors. Spinal Tap, Best in Show. Best in Show is fantastic.
2: Yeah, really good one. I was late to the party with that one. Didn't see it originally, but years later.
1: It's the people that did Schitt's Creek. It's Eugene Levy and Catherine O'Hara.
2: Stop swearing.
1: Not swearing. It's the name of the movie.
2: Breakfast Club, Stand By Me, Blood Hook, The Goonies, My Girl.
1: Big Lebowski, Maximum Overdrive, Monty Python and the Holy Grail. I have to give Monty Python another shot. My dad loved that movie. He loved watching Fawlty Towers. And as a kid, I just didn't get it. But I might have to give it another whirl. Cheech and Chong, Up in Smoke. Okay movie. It's the best one that Cheech and Chong ever did, but it has the greatest scene in the history of movies. I don't care what. Put any scene up against the one where they're sitting in the car and they're fogging it up. He grabs his license. What's your name? Isn't it on the license, man? It's so good. Rocky Horror Picture Show. Never seen it. Grease, Gremlins, The Never-Ending Story, Outlaw Josie Wales. Again, these are movies that what old movie would you pass along to the youth of today? Slapshot's another great one. Wizard of Oz, one of my all-time favorites. My son hates Wizard of Oz. Blazing Saddles, you could never make that movie nowadays, but it's a classic.
2: Yeah.
1: It's so good.
2: Tommy Boy, Full Metal Jacket coming in on the text line. Yeah, Full Metal Jacket, dark. Ooh. So Porky's. I knew Porky's was coming in sooner or later because people have been quoting that the last week.
1: Well, because we showed it on the bus on the way back from Ballard's a couple of years ago. I'd never seen Porky's. People all were, how could you never see Porky's?
2: Were you peeking through the little hole there in the shower or what there, Jason?
1: Well, I was like 9 when it came out. My parents weren't going to take me to the movie theater to see Porky's. And when the VCRs came out, they certainly weren't going to let me watch Porky's. And then I grew up and I lost interest. Well, anyway, we showed it on the bus. And about 10 minutes into it, I'm thinking this movie did not age well at all. To Kill a Mockingbird, another great movie, another great book. Is it true that somewhere here in the region they banned To Kill a Mockingbird? That can't be true. I thought they banned that book from one of the libraries or the curriculum up in this area. If somebody can confirm that, I'd be curious. The Breakfast Club, Planes, Trains, and Automobiles. That's a wonderful movie. Caddyshack, Airplane, Blazing Saddles, UHF. UHF, so good. E.T. doesn't get enough run for how good that really is. African Queen, Humphrey Bogart and Katharine Hepburn. I watched that with my grandma when I was a kid, and I absolutely loved it. The scene with the leeches, that'll stay with you.
2: Mind flashbacking, I was 14, it was 1983, and I got to see it on the big outdoor screen. So my dad brought me to the drive-in. Al Pacino, Scarface.
3: How old were you?
2: 1983. I was 14.
1: And your dad brought you to Scarface?
2: Yeah.
1: Wow.
2: I don't, maybe he didn't really see the trailer at the time and what it, the whole thing was, you know.
1: I do remember my parents.
2: He's my all-time favorite actor, man.
1: Yeah, Pacino's great. My parents got a VCR. Top loader, right? But we had a VCR, and that was pretty cool. And they rented Stephen King's Christine. I had read the book, even as a 11-year-old kid or whatever.
2: Right.
1: And I knew in the book there's some questionable stuff, so I was kind of surprised that Mom and Dad were going to sit down. We're going to watch Christine as a family. About 10 minutes into it, my parents said, "You guys are not watching this. Get out of the room." We're like, "Aw."
2: Yeah, I got introduced to, I was laying on the floor in the family room, and we had it on, was The Exorcist. Man, that scarred. Oof.
1: Remember
2: I don't think I finished the whole thing, as a matter of fact, the first time. So,
1: do you remember The Jerk with Steve Martin? The opening line, "I was born a poor black child."
3: So good.
1: So good.
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0: The Northland's number one radio station with Def Leppard's Too Late for Love. Scott Savage on your Saturday. Another segment with the best of the KQ Morning Show coming up. And some more rock and roll as well as we check in live with Jesse Slater. What do you got?
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9: Hi, Sarah.
10: Yo.
9: How are you?
10: Good, you?
9: Good. How was your weekend?
10: It was good.
9: You had a little extra time off?
10: Yep.
9: Did you guys go anywhere, do anything?
10: No, we just were in town, but Okay.
11: Did all the festivities here.
10: There you go.
11: Yeah.
10: All right. Let's start with you there, Scott Savage, with KQ Confessions.
0: I give blood just because I enjoy lying down and being looked at for 45 minutes. KQ Confessions.
10: Aw. Wow. Maybe that's why I like going to the dentist so much.
11: Just relax.
10: Just
12: somebody
10: relax.
12: Has to enjoy it.
10: Yeah. I do enjoy it.
12: KQ Confessions. My best friend's in a band and trying to make it big. I have bought and downloaded everything they've ever released. I never play them and skip their songs whenever they pop up because they sound like a herd of goats in distress.
11: But you did it. You got it for them.
12: You supported your friend, though.
10: Sometimes you love them enough to lie to them.
12: Yep.
11: Well, KQ Confessions. Coworker in my office eats lunch at her desk. Notice she always uses the same fork. Leaves it on the desk and never cleans it. After a week, I started staying longer and cleaning it myself when she left. Silly, but the idea of her germs spreading and reaching my desk terrifies me.
10: KQ Confessions. I found out today that when your wife says she's pregnant, the wrong response is, do you know who the father is? Apparently, that starts an argument.
12: Yeah.
11: Jerry Springer.
12: That's probably not going to end well.
0: KQ Confessions.
10: I get it.
0: I'm a massage therapist, not a dermatologist. And sometimes a client's bag zit is so ripe, I'm compelled to put a silicone suction cup on it. I can usually extract the zit without touching it or client noticing while I'm using the cup. I have done this successfully 4 times.
11: That's gross.
0: What a treat.
10: Hey, there's some people get off on the pimple popping.
0: There's that show, right?
10: Yeah. We had
11: Dr.
10: her on.
11: Dr. Pimple Popper.
10: We had Dr. Pimple Popper on.
12: That's right, you did.
10: And then you can actually buy some plastic Gizmodo that has fake zits on it. You can sit there and squeeze them and pop them and stuff.
0: Yeah.
11: Ick.
0: Gross.
12: Yeah. What is wrong with this?
0: There's that kids game, too, yeah.
10: Or maybe that's what I'm thinking of.
0: No thanks.
12: KQ Confessions, I've collected 1,500 plastic bottle caps for the last 4 years. I have no idea what to do with them.
11: That's just stupid.
10: An idea.
12: Throw them away.
11: Yeah. Oh, boy. KQ Confessions. My long affair is about to be exposed as my 16-year-old daughter from my marriage became friends with my 17-year-old daughter from my affair.
12: Oh.
11: They're almost identical, and there's been talk about ancestry DNA. Nice to have them both in the house, though.
10: A 16-year-old daughter from your marriage and a 17-year-old daughter from your affair. And this is still going on, I'm wondering, because how are you able to balance both lives?
11: Right. I'm just wondering, how does she handle both the kids? Or does the one husband think that? I'm so confused.
10: Yeah, I'm lost.
11: Huh.
10: I do know one thing. Playa.
12: There's that, too.
10: KQ Confessions. On vacation with my young son, who kept wanting to go to the beach even though the hotel had a fantastic pool. So we sat down and I let him watch Jaws, and he never wanted to go to the ocean again.
12: Yeah, that'll do it.
11: Oh, you sharks.
0: KQ Confessions, neighbors are selling their house and have one of those fancy Instagram videos with drone footage and a guy walking around pointing at rooms. No one has pointed out yet that you can see me stark naked in my bedroom window as the drone comes down into their backyard.
11: Oh, boy.
10: It's just like
11: probably why it hasn't sold.
10: It's like the meme that you see on the webs, where there's the girl doing the duck lips in the bathroom. You know, the selfie. Meanwhile, there's a big turd sitting in the toilet behind her.
0: Gross.
11: Hey,
0: Did you forget something?
10: No.
0: What?
12: Yeah. KQ Confessions. I realized I should listen to my wife more when she talks about work. While over dinner with friends one night, I proudly announced her recent promotion at work. Turns out she quit that job 6 years ago.
11: Oops. KQ Confessions. When a train is slowing down on the platform in front of me, I pretend I'm a Terminator sent from the future, and my eyes are scanning every face looking for Sarah Connor. I'm a 45-year-old accountant with bad skin.
10: With bad skin?
0: Ew.
10: All right, KQ Confessions. I met someone online in a different country. We ended up in a relationship, and he sent me his T-shirt so I could smell him. Revolting. The man needed more soap.
11: Oh,
10: oddly, not the reason we broke up.
0: there was something else.
9: Yeah, it doesn't say. It doesn't anything past
11: what
9: that.
11: What could it be? I mean, they don't even live in the same country.
9: Well, how about this? I will send you my T-shirt. You smell me.
0: The stench.
9: I think he'd run it through a wash and some Tide or something
12: you
9: first.
12: Think.
11: Well, she's not normal either. So.
9: But you're right about that.
0: KQ Confessions, we're going to the text line with the KQ faithful.
11: Oh, oh boy.
0: I have recently started calling my wife by her mom's name and telling her to calm down every time she gets upset, wondering if I'll die in my sleep soon.
12: Probably will.
0: Heard that before. Yeah. Heard that before.
12: Yeah. You know, because some men run their house, and some men run around their house.
9: I'm just saying, it's a great way to diffuse a potential argument, is you just call her by her mom's name and tell her to settle down.
12: How often do you do that in your current marriage?
9: I've done it a couple times. The problem is my wife fully acknowledges that she is her mother's daughter, so there's that.
12: Wow.
9: See, it's hard to take pot shots at Brianna because she gives as good as she takes, and she's just got a thick skin.
12: She's also smarter than you.
9: Well, so. There's no question.
12: She's on to your games. KQ Confessions. My husband is 20 years older than me, and I absolutely adore everything about him.
11: Probably
12: apart from his computer skills. Trying to explain to him where his files are kept on his laptop makes me want to smother him with a pillow in his sleep.
9: Whoa.
12: Okay. That escalated quickly.
9: All right, Sarah, land the plane.
11: Yeah! Sure will. KQ Confessions. I was once breathalyzed and given a field sobriety test due to the nature of my driving. I passed both. I only swerved slightly as I was extracting a massive sore dry booger from my right nostril. I think they might be drunk because the spelling on this was oof.
12: Was oof.
9: How good is that booger, though, that you swerve off the road?
12: Yeah.
11: And get pulled over. Whew.
12: Yeah.
9: Must have been one of those connected to your brain stem boogers.
12: It happens.
9: You ever had one of those, Sarah? Oh. Feel it coming out of the back of your throat. Never mind.
11: With that, happy Tuesday.
9: Yeah, happy Tuesday, everybody.
0: What just happened?
9: I don't care.
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0: Guns N' Roses with Patience at KQ, the Northland's number one radio station with Scott Savage. Let's go live, Audubon Sales. Jesse Slater is standing by. What do you got for us?
1: 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Planes are already flying overhead. Joining me now is Ruth to tell us more about why you should come on down to this event today.
2: Yeah, well, it's a beautiful day, so you should be outside anyway. We only get a few of these wonderful days here. But we got some classics, we have some luxury, we've got some cool cars that are showing up. 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So it's a great day to be part of the community.
1: Yeah, and while we're down here, you mentioned to me that you have a booth set up for the Boys and Girls Club of the Northland. Tell us about that.
2: Yeah, so it is my pleasure to serve on the board of directors for the Boys and Girls Club, and so we decided to have any donations collected today to go right towards the Boys and Girls Club of the Northland today. 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
1: Definitely. All right. Thank you, Ruth. As we said, there have been planes flying out here already as the air show gets underway. While you're here, you can also enter for a chance to win passes to Duluth Taco Festival. That is next Saturday at the Deck. As Ruth said, it's a gorgeous day. 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Come on down. We hope to see you. I'm Jesse Slater for Classic Rock KQ.
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6: All right, Scotty, if you'd like to start.
7: We're going to go to the text line with the KQ faithful.
8: Oh, boy.
7: Losing it life. Brock, America's mailman. Best day of work in weeks. 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Won't latch. I have a rope holding it closed, kind of. The van is dinging and lights flashing at me every time I turn a corner, hoping I don't lose any packages out the door and hoping it doesn't rain.
9: It's true.
7: Losing at life.
6: See, everybody's got crap at their job.
9: Amen to that.
6: Everybody has it.
9: Doesn't matter what you do. Losing at life today, my wife and I surprised our son with a trip to Disney World for his birthday. He said no because he wants to play his new PS5. Losing it life.
6: Unfortunately, I buy that.
9: Yeah.
6: I'd rather play the PS5 than go to Disney World.
9: You would?
6: Well, just because of the two-hour waits for rides.
9: Oh, yeah.
6: You have to stand in line forever.
9: That's horrible.
6: Why would I want to pay exorbitant amounts of money and travel 1,000 miles to go stand in line?
9: Just sweat like crazy?
6: 5 minutes of action for 8 hours at the park. No, thank you.
9: Ugh.
6: Losing it life. Today, my wife did the flash me naked thing while I was on Zoom with my boss and 3 board members. She then got mad that I didn't immediately make an excuse to end the call because, hello, board members. And even when I was done, she didn't want checkers anymore because clearly I value work more than her.
7: The mood was squashed.
9: Yeah.
7: What do we?
9: You gotta
7: read the room,
9: yeah,
7: perhaps a little,
9: yeah,
7: bit.
9: Yeah.
7: Losing a life. Today, my husband bought a new pillow made of, quote, organic cotton and wool. It cost almost $200. He could have bought a dozen regular pillows for that kind of money. Quote, but they're not natural fibers. They're full of unhealthy chemicals.
9: Oh, sure.
7: I'm so sick of his woo-woo bull crap. And then in all capital letters, it's a effing pillow.
9: Whoa!
6: You have any cabin pillows at your house?
9: What does that mean?
6: Cabin pillow where they're flat. They've been slept on by 5 billion people.
9: Oh, yes.
6: But you still hold on to them just in case.
9: There's a little yellow tint to it.
6: Yes, exactly.
9: Yep, amen.
7: Drool marks.
9: Yep, all over the place.
6: Cabin pillow.
9: Yep, makes sense. And it's the most comfortable pillow on the planet.
6: No, they're terrible.
9: Oh, yeah, they are. 100%.
6: Terrible.
9: Okay. Confessions. Today I went on a date.
6: No.
7: It's losing your life.
9: Today I went on a date with a guy I really liked. The date was going great until he decided to try flossing his teeth with my hair. Gross.
6: Losing it life. Today my mom is mad at me because at her insistence, I got a company to install a stair lift for her due to the pain in her legs. After buying it and getting it installed, it turns out she's too obese for it.
9: Oh.
6: It can carry me and dad. But with her, it just makes a grinding noise and refuses to move.
9: That's a fat joke.
7: Oh, we have a soundbite button for that, too.
9: Oh, we do?
7: Oh, my gosh. Poor lady. Oh, here comes.
9: Ah, come on.
6: The chair, you push the button.
9: Start smoking.
7: Push the button. It says, get off.
6: It's just your voice.
7: Yeah.
6: Nope.
7: Losing it live today while working at a fine dining restaurant, I was dicing veggies. I was paying such close attention to make sure the veggies were all the same size. There you go. By doing that, I managed to cut off the tip of my thumb without even realizing it.
9: Oh.
7: I mean, in the zone, cutting and making sure all veggies...
9: They say
7: I hope it didn't end up
9: in the salad or whatever. They say if you bite your pinky, it's like a carrot, like a baby carrot, right? You can bite it clean off, but it's your brain that tells you not to do that. Isn't that crazy? Losing it life.
6: How is that crazy?
9: It's just nuts, you know? Your pinky is the same consistency as a baby carrot.
6: This blows your mind.
9: It's just crazy, man. God. I don't know. I'm just throwing facts. I'm riffing.
6: You're spitting all over the place, too. God. Where are you guys playing tonight?
9: Downtown. All right. Here we go.
7: It's a private event.
9: No big deal.
6: Playing the Gitch?
9: Downtown.
6: Playing at the Gitch Gammy Club.
9: Technically, it's Canal Park, I guess.
6: Oh, Canal Park. Yeah, all right. Wouldn't be the Gitch.
7: Oh, it might be that new event center.
9: Today.
7: Oh!
9: No, come on.
6: God, I want to play poker with you.
8: All right. What time?
9: Today, after a, after a nap.
7: We're so showing up.
6: We didn't even have to try that hard. Susie said at Canal Park.
9: That's not there. It's somewhere. It's around here.
8: Liar.
9: You know? It's over in the within
8: Liars.
9: The vicinity.
7: We're going to be like the caddies on Caddyshack when they open the pool for 15 minutes. We're going to arrive.
6: Someone's going to throw a baby Ruth in the punch
9: That's
6: bowl.
9: Right. Gross. Should I read it?
6: That's the bit, yeah.
9: Okay. Today, after a nasty argument about the necessity of cars, I accepted a challenge to move a washing machine with a bicycle trailer. I got it loaded on and then started off down the street. The first time I tried to stop, I ran into a ditch with the washing machine falling on top of me. What?
6: All right, one more from the Each of Us. We'll wrap her up.
7: All right.
6: Losing it live. Today I stayed late at work. While I was getting coffee from the pantry, one of the cleaners came into the back room with her boyfriend, who then proposed marriage. I was reluctant to interfere, so I kept quiet until I clearly heard them start playing checkers, all while I was trapped, clutching my coffee.
7: Oh, no.
6: Losing it live.
7: And I end with this. Today, I broke up with my boyfriend. I had only been dating him for about a month, thinking he wouldn't take it very hard. I invited him over so I could tell him in person, which is cool. Not over text, but in person. Goes on to say, little did I know he was going to start crying on my couch and not leave for 5 hours.
9: No.
6: Oh, no.
9: Dude, you got to get out of there, buddy.
7: Oh, poor guy.
9: Oh, buddy. All right.
6: Or grow a set. There's that.
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0: Ramones doing I Wanna Be Sedated at KQ, your weekend radio station. Scott Savage ready to go with another big set of rock and roll. Stick around for that. But right now, let's check in once again with Jesse Slater on the road live with KQ.
1: 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Also, while you're here, stop by and enter for a chance to win tickets to Duluth's Taco Festival. That is happening next Saturday at the Deck. It's an absolutely gorgeous, perfect day out here today. So come on down, say hi, check out some cars, and enjoy the day. I'm Jesse Slater for Classic Rock KQ.
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0: It is AC/DC. It's a long way to the top. If you want to rock and roll, just ask them. Yeah, it is Scott Savage. Happy weekend, my friends. Got some BTO and Deep Purple music coming up for you. And right now, she's standing by. She's been at Autobahn Sales and Service, broadcasting live. It is Jessie Slater. What do you got?
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0: Deep Purple, another great classic, Woman from Tokyo at KQ, your weekend radio station with some Petty, George Thorogood and the Destroyer music, and Jesse Slater once again live with Autobahn Sales and Service. 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
1: 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You can come check out cool classic cars, grab a free hot dog, and watch the Duluth Air Show. Planes are already flying overhead. Joining me now is Ruth to tell us more about why you should come on down to this event today.
2: Yeah, well, it's a beautiful day, so you should be outside anyway. We only get a few of these wonderful days here, but we got some classics, we have some luxury, we've got some cool cars that are showing up. It's a family-friendly event, and there's plenty of room for everybody, so it's a great day to be part of the community.
1: Yeah, and while we're down here, you mentioned to me that you have a booth set up for the Boys and Girls Club of the Northland. Tell us about that.
2: Yeah, so it is my pleasure to serve on the board of directors for the Boys and Girls Club, and so we decided to have any donations collected today to go right towards the Boys and Girls Club of the Northland today. So really cool opportunity to support a supporter of our community.
1: Definitely. All right. Thank you, Ruth. As we said, there have been planes flying out here already as the air show gets underway. While you're here, you can also enter for a chance to win passes to Duluth Taco Festival. That is next Saturday at the Deck. As Ruth said, it's a gorgeous day. 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Come on down. We hope to see you. I'm Jesse Slater for Classic Rock KQ.

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2: 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Happy Thursday to you. Get you back into a thorough good in the Destroyers of KQ.

0: Even the losers get lucky sometimes. Petty and the Heartbreakers at KQ. Scott Savage on your weekend as we get set to blast into another long stretch. We're going to roll with the Rolling Stones. Get it? Rolling with the... 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
0: 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Some Joe Walsh in just a bit here. Nirvana, Pink Floyd. Music from ZZ Top, Van Halen. Not too far off as well, as promised, the Rolling Stones. 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
1: Yeah, we just like Ridley Adams, you and me, old boy. 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

0: 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Hey, don't forget, Jesse Slater going to be back out broadcasting live later tonight. The annual Dublin Irish Brew Pub, downtown Duluth, the Big Street Dance annual event, beer tents, food trucks, live music inside and out. And Jesse will be there live 6 to 8 o'clock. So, hey, if you're looking for something to do, there you go.
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11: All right, here we go. 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Which of these is classified as a mammal? Lizard, squirrel, or chicken?
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0: Van Halen doing Panama KQ, the Northland's number one radio station. I would be Scott Savage. We get set for some more great rock and roll here. Stick around for that, of course. Taco Fest coming up a week from today, July 18th. Going to be at Pioneer Hall at the Deck. 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

0: That's Poison. Every rose has its thorn at KQ, the Northland's number one radio station. And Scott Savage, rocking in and rolling on your weekend. Your weather-wise going to be gorgeous this weekend. Springsteen to strike up a long stretch. A little Jimmy Buffett, Margaritaville goes hand-in-hand with this weather, man. Joan Jett, the Blackhearts music. Not too far off. Got one from the Beatles as well.
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0: All righty, before I get out of here, strike up another long stretch of rock and roll on your Saturday. Born to Run with Springsteen and the E Street Band now at KQ.

It is KQ. Hey, Scott Savage, gotta go. Have a blessed Saturday. As our long stretch continues with Jimmy Buffett's Margaritaville at KQ. Bye.

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1: And I say, hey, Lama, hey, how about a little something, you know, for the effort, you know? 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But when you die, on your deathbed, you will receive total consciousness. So I got that going for me, which is nice.
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1: Yeah, Old Glory.
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0: And the guy with the Perkins-sized American flag in his front yard.
1: Yeah, don't you think maybe it's a little too big?
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1: Too big. 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

0: Beatles at Classic Rock KQ. Jessie Slater, plenty busy today. She was at Autobahn a little bit earlier, and then tonight she will be broadcasting in front of Dublin Irish Brew Pub for the Downtown Duluth Street Dance. Beer tents, food trucks, live music inside and out, and Jessie will be on hand broadcasting from 6 until 8 tonight.
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0: Speaking of fireworks, we have for your consideration, this would have been a nice list to have before the 4th of July weekend, but they sent it to me on Monday the 6th. Ridiculous fireworks names that sound fake, but they're actually real. These are dumb.
7: That might be why they waited to send it to you.
0: Here come da judge. Laser kitties. Here, put it in reverse.
7: Yes! I saw that last year.
0: That should be number one.
7: Did we buy one last year? We were shopping in Nebraska. 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
0: No, we weren't.
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0: Oh,
7: 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And I swear one of the fireworks shops there had one called Put It in Reverse.
0: Well, probably.
7: I just can't remember if we bought it or not.
0: Unicorn puke, light and run, shimmer me timbers, cat scat fever. Had some of that on the carpet on Friday morning. That was great.
7: Oh, no.
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0: KQ satellite weather forecast for today. We're looking at a high of around 82, and then we'll drop down to 64 tonight. And then the stank makes its way into the Northland tomorrow. High of 88, 92 on Monday, and near 90 on Tuesday. 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
12: What? 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

0: That's Aerosmith at Classic Rock KQ. Taco Fest is coming up. It's about time. 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
0: KQ Satellite Weather Forecast, hovering in the mid-80s here this afternoon, dropping down to 64 tonight. Tomorrow, sunshine and 88. Monday, sunshine 92, and we're going to be hovering around 90, it looks like, through Tuesday anyway. Here's the WHO at KQ.

0: 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Yay! 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

0: 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On Sunday morning, tomorrow at 8 a.m., tune into KQ for the Acoustic Storm. Actually had somebody the other day say, I don't like the Acoustic Storm, which, that's cool. That's your prerogative. But many years ago, we attempted to replace it with something else, and the feedback and backlash was immediate, and it was swift. So the Acoustic Storm stays. There's always one or two don't care for it. And again, people's tastes are people's tastes. I love the show. 3 hours of unplugging and kicking back, and your favorite classic rock artists unplug as we go into the archives. 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

0: 10 years after, classic rock KQ. Jesse Slater, a little bit later on, she'll be hanging out downtown Duluth on Superior Street for the Dublin Irish Brew Pub Downtown Duluth Street Dance. She'll be there 6 to 8. Swing on by. It's going to be a gorgeous night for it. Beer tents, food trucks, live music inside and outside. And Jesse will be down there broadcasting today, tonight, 6 until 8.
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0: KQ Satellite Weather Forecast, 64 for the low as we head toward your Saturday night. And then tomorrow, a high of 88 with a whole bunch of sunshine. High of 92 on Monday. 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

0: The Sweet at Classic Rock KQ, the Northland's number one radio station. Monday morning on the KQ Morning Show, Scotty and I are back after it. Bruce is on vacation, and no Rob Hurst either. It's kind of that point of the year where people are taking off doing their own thing. Rob has to work and do official police business, so no Ask the Cop coming up on Monday morning. Instead, we'll do page two headlines. Lord help us, another crack at John Mellencamp tickets. That show's Tuesday night down at Mystic Lake Amphitheater. Last-minute Mellencamp tickets with No Duh Trivia at 8:40. Random facts to get to, news, information, weather, and sports. 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
0: 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She'll start broadcasting at 6. 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

0: Mellencamp at Classic Rock KQ. The legendary John Mellencamp performing Tuesday night, Mystic Lake Amphitheater. We have last minute tickets to give away Monday morning on the KQ Morning Show. Along with that, Days of Celebration, page two headlines. 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
0: 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Never mind.
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0: Just releasing their new album, I believe, yesterday. It's called Foreign Tongue, the Rolling Stones at Classic Rock KQ. That classic, lead vocals courtesy of Keith Richards. 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
0: KQ satellite weather forecast for the street dance tonight. It's going to be a good one. Overnight low of 64. And then tomorrow, high of 88 as the stank moves in. And it stays with us Monday and Tuesday. Bring it on. Highs hovering around 90. 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

0: Eagles at Classic Rock KQ, the Northlands number one radio station. I'm Jason Manning, just about out of here. Chris Allen will take over and take you up until midnight, and he'll be checking in with Jessie Slater as she gets underway down on Superior Street for the Downtown Duluth Street Dance in front of Dublin Irish Brew Pub.
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0: Jessie Slater checking in from downtown Duluth in front of Dublin Irish Brew Pub for the street dance. She'll chat it up with Chris Allen here in just a few. As we kick off this long stretch, we do so with Night Ranger at Classic Rock KQ.

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0: Classic Rock 95 KQDS Thunder Road. It's Bruce Springsteen. It's Chris Allen on the Saturday edition of the Night Flight. Two Wheel Tuesday is coming back from 6 to 8 every Tuesday at Tiggs Barbecue, formerly the Cast Iron. 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Let's check in with Jesse.
1: Hey, Jesse here down at Dublin's on Superior Street, where we are gearing up for the annual street dance. Things are starting to come together. We have Indecent Proposal setting up their stage. 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We will be out here, KQ, for quite some time. The street dance goes until 2 a.m., so plenty of time to come down and enjoy all that this summer event has to offer. I'm Jesse Slater for Classic Rock KQ. 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
10: All right, here we go. 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Which of these is classified as a mammal? 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
11: 30.
10: How many birthdays does the average man have?
12: Two.
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0: 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Taco Fest is coming July 18th, Pioneer Hall. Inside the deck, you can sample delicious tacos from all your favorite restaurants, including Azteca's, Hungry Hippie, Burrito Union, Midcoast Catering, The Deck, and more. And refreshing margaritas, live music, and a whole lot of fun. You can get your tickets now, deck.org. Jesse Slater is out live. Let's check it with her now.
1: Jesse here. I am outside Dublin Brewpub on Superior Street, where the annual street dance is getting underway. So we have Indecent Proposal right now, who is the headliner of the night. They are doing their sound check at the moment. Also, live performances inside the pub as well. There is a beer tent out here. There's also going to be a whole lot of food trucks. All the excitement you can ask for. Doors open here at 7 p.m. And then the Indecent Proposal, the headliners, start rocking at 8 p.m. I don't know if you can hear that in the back, but they are doing their sound check, as I mentioned. So come on down to the annual street dance. It's a beautiful evening out here on Superior Street. Awesome way to help ring in your summer and enjoy the night. Hope to see you down here. I'm Jesse Slater for Classic Rock KQ.
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1: 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It's already pretty busy out here. There is a beer tent as well and several food trucks. 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We hope to see you down here at Dublin Irish Brew Pub for the annual street dance again. 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

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We'll be checking in with Jesse Slater again. She is down for the street dance at Dublin Irish Brew Pub tonight. She'll be broadcasting live until 8 o'clock tonight, so we'll check in with her a few more times coming up this hour. Right after 7, I've got Skynyrd and U2. Here's Firefall on KQDS.

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